everyone was there. 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And from the stage I can tell that she can't let go and she can't relax.

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It's kinda like Nashville.

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4: 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And lady, no police. 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
2: 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Doing a thing right on the floor. And money, money she making. Look at the way she's shaking. 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